They say the 20s are the best years of your life, but I seem to be spending mine missing sunsets, cause I'm busy on my phone observing everyone else, how I compare and obsess, just me, my phone and these walls. And I've been sober for some months, but I can feel the demons waiting on my downfall, since I'm so ugly and irrelevant. I've been losing friends as if I'm trying to get rid of them. I googled why I'm

will fade eventually. So if our time is running out, day after day, we'll make the mundane a masterpiece. Oh my, my, oh my, my love, I take one look at you.

0: SIBC News.
1: As expected, BP is putting the last of its UK offshore oil and gas business up for sale, finally ending 60 years of involvement both offshore and onshore. There are currently 5 production hubs, 2 in the central North Sea and 3 in the Atlantic Ocean west of Shetland, employing about 1,100 people. The remaining west of Shetland assets are in the Clare field with the Clare and the Clare Ridge platforms, and in the Schiellyn area with the Glen Lyon floating production storage and offloading vessel. In May, we reported that the new Chief Executive Officer of BP, Meg O'Neill, was reviewing BP's UK assets and considering a sale of some or all of its remaining offshore assets around Shetland. BP had previously been considering a major expansion of Clare west of Shetland, with the subsea Clare South. Oil and gas from the field goes to the Sullivan Terminal, which BP built in the 1970s but handed over to EnQuest in December 2017, along with BP's share in Magnus. Gas only from Schiellyn goes to the terminal and onwards to the Magnus field to push out oil. The Shetland Arts Council has revealed the programme for the 2026 Shetland Climate Festival in September, the 4th such festival. The programme includes a repair cafe, cookery demonstrations and a variety of more than 30 exhibitors across 4 key areas and workshops. Last year about 400 people attended.

0: SIBC News.
1: As expected, BP is putting the last of its UK offshore oil and gas business up for sale, finally ending 60 years of involvement both offshore and onshore. There are currently 5 production hubs, 2 in the Central North Sea and 3 in the Atlantic Ocean west of Shetland, employing about 1,100 people. The remaining west of Shetland assets are in the Clare field with the Clare and the Clare Ridge platforms, and in the Schiehallion area with the Glen Lyon floating production storage and offloading vessel. In May, we reported that the new Chief Executive Officer of BP, Meg O'Neill, was reviewing BP's UK assets and considering a sale of some or all of its remaining offshore assets around Shetland. BP had previously been considering a major expansion of Clare west of Shetland, with the subsea Clare South. Oil and gas from the field goes to the Sullivan Terminal, which BP built in the 1970s but handed over to EnQuest in December 2017, along with BP's share in Magnus. Gas only from Schiehallion goes to the terminal and onwards to the Magnus field to push out oil. The Shetland Arts Council has revealed the programme for the 2026 Shetland Climate Festival in September, the 4th such festival. The programme includes a repair cafe, cookery demonstrations and a variety of more than 30 exhibitors across 4 key areas and workshops. Last year, about 400 people attended.
2: Psst. You. Yeah, you. Listening to the radio. Up to whatever. We just wanted to let you know there's a lotto draw coming up and...
3: It could be you.
2: Yeah, what he said. Lotto, from the National Lottery. Rules and procedures apply. Players must be 18 or over.

of her cloud, but for the first time in a long time, she believed that one day she would again feel the sun. She must be patient. She must have faith in the seeds that are planted beneath the snow. She must hold on, and she must let

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1: As expected, BP is putting the last of its UK offshore oil and gas business up for sale, finally ending 60 years of involvement both offshore and onshore. There are currently five production hubs, two in the central North Sea and three in the Atlantic Ocean west of Shetland, employing about 1,100 people. The remaining west of Shetland assets are in the Clare Field with the Clare and the Clare Ridge platforms, and in the Schiellyn area with the Glen Lyon floating production storage and offloading vessel. In May, we reported that the new Chief Executive Officer of BP, Meg O'Neill, was reviewing BP's UK assets and considering a sale of some or all of its remaining offshore assets around Shetland. BP had previously been considering a major expansion of Clare, west of Shetland, with the subsea Clare South. Oil and gas from the field goes to the Sullivan Terminal, which BP built in the 1970s but handed over to EnQuest in December 2017, along with BP's share in Magnus. Gas only from Schiellyn goes to the terminal and onwards to the Magnus field to push out oil. The Shetland Arts Council has revealed the programme for the 2026 Shetland Climate Festival in September, the fourth such festival. The programme includes a repair cafe, cookery demonstrations and a variety of more than 30 exhibitors across four key areas and workshops. Last year, about 400 people attended.

0: SIBC News.
1: As expected, BP is putting the last of its UK offshore oil and gas business up for sale, finally ending 60 years of involvement both offshore and onshore. There are currently 5 production hubs, 2 in the central North Sea and 3 in the Atlantic Ocean west of Shetland, employing about 1,100 people. The remaining west of Shetland assets are in the Clare field with the Clare and the Clare Ridge platforms, and in the Schiellon area with the Glen Lyon floating production storage and offloading vessel. In May, we reported that the new chief executive officer of BP, Meg O'Neill, was reviewing BP's

0: UK assets and considering a sale of some or all of its remaining offshore assets around Shetland. BP had previously been considering a major expansion of Clair west of Shetland, with the subsea Clair South. Oil and gas from the field goes to the Sullivan Terminal, which BP built in the 1970s but handed over to EnQuest in December 2017, along with BP's share in Magnus. Gas only from Schiehallion goes to the terminal and onwards to the Magnus field to push out oil. The Shetland Arts Council has revealed the programme for the 2026 Shetland Climate Festival in September, the fourth such festival. The programme includes a repair cafe, cookery demonstrations and a variety of more than 30 exhibitors across four key areas and workshops. Last year, about 400 people attended.
1: Psst. You. Yeah, you. Listening to the radio. Up to whatever. We just wanted to let you know there's a lotto draw coming up and...
2: It could be you.
1: Yeah, what he said. Lotto. From the National Lottery. Rules and procedures apply. Players must be 18 or over.

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1: As expected, BP is putting the last of its UK offshore oil and gas business up for sale, finally ending 60 years of involvement both offshore and onshore. There are currently 5 production hubs, 2 in the central North Sea and 3 in the Atlantic Ocean west of Shetland, employing about 1,100 people. The remaining west of Shetland assets are in the Clare Field with the Clare and the Clare Ridge platforms, and in the Schiellon area with the Glen Lyon floating production storage and offloading vessel. In May, we reported that the new Chief Executive Officer of BP, Meg O'Neill, was reviewing BP's UK assets and considering a sale of some or all of its remaining offshore assets around Shetland. BP had previously been considering a major expansion of Clare west of Shetland, with the subsea Clare south. Oil and gas from the field goes to the Sullivan Terminal, which BP built in the 1970s but handed over to EnQuest in December 2017, along with BP's share in Magnus. Gas only from Schiellon goes to the terminal and onwards to the Magnus field to push out oil. The Shetland Arts Council has revealed the programme for the 2026 Shetland Climate Festival in September, the 4th such festival. The programme includes a repair cafe, cookery demonstrations and a variety of more than 30 exhibitors across 4 key areas and workshops. Last year, about 400 people attended.
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1: Chapman is the fourth equal highest in the percentage of vacant houses of all 32 council areas of Scotland. According to National Records of Scotland, in Chapman the percentage of vacant houses is 6.1%, the same as Orkney, compared to 8% in the Western Isles. Chapman is also the fourth highest in the percentage of long-term empty houses, and is sixth highest for second homes, with Orkney and the Western Isles higher. It is only 11 days to go until one of the deepest partial eclipses of the sun by the moon in Chapman for some time, and for some time to come. At its peak, the moon will cover just over 90% of the sun. In Lerwick, the event will begin at 6:01 p.m. summer time. It will peak at 6:58 p.m. and it will be over by 7:52 p.m. with minimally different timings in the rest of Shetland, north and south of Lerwick. At this time, the sun will be quite low in the northwest sky, requiring a clear, unobstructed view of the horizon. This means parts of Lerwick will be obstructed by the Stainy Hill, as will other parts in Shetland surrounded by hills to the northwest. Viewers of the eclipse should always use eclipse glasses or make a pinhole projector from stout card. Tavish Scott, the chief executive of Salmon Scotland, has commented on the first major shipment of Scottish salmon that arrived in India after a free trade deal was struck between the UK government and the Indian government. Scottish salmon previously faced a 33% tariff, which severely limited trade, but this was removed last month when the deal took effect. The deal also removed tariffs from Scotch whisky. Tavish Scott said that India had phenomenal potential as a growing market for premium and sustainable Scottish salmon. He continued that, with the first shipment having arrived in India, this is the start of a close relationship that could unlock tens of millions of pounds in exports each year, supporting well-paid jobs, investment and growth here at home. Stuart and Alnwick Ladies, an Ayrshire football club, has said that it faces a race against time as it looks to raise £14,500 to fund a charter flight to play away from home against Shetland Women a week tomorrow. A spokesperson for Stuart and Alnwick Ladies explained that, due to work commitments, many players were unable to travel on the Saturday or return on the Monday. They had to find a way of travelling to Shetland, playing the match, and returning home on the same day. The estimated quote for a charter flight for 19 people was just over £14,500. As expected, BP is putting the last of its UK offshore oil and gas business up for sale, finally ending 60 years of involvement both offshore and onshore. There are currently five production hubs, two in the central North Sea and three in the Atlantic Ocean west of Shetland, employing about 1,100 people. The remaining west of Shetland assets are in the Clare Field, with the Clare and the Clare Ridge platforms, and the Schiehallion area with the Glen Lyon floating production storage and offloading vessel. In May, we reported that the new chief executive officer of BP, Meg O'Neill, was reviewing BP's UK assets and considering a sale of some or all of its remaining offshore assets.

0: sets around Shetland. The three cruise ships in Larvik Harbour today are the 89-metre Corinthian at Victoria Pier East, the 238-metre Bolette at anchor on arrival from Liverpool and departure from Bergen, and the 181-metre Amazara Quest at Holmskirk 5 on arrival from Invergordon and departure for Kirkwall. The weather, the wind will be westerly, moderate breeze, force 4. The temperature will be 12 to 13 degrees.
1: Screening this week at Mareel, Peter Parker has devoted himself to fighting crime full-time to protect New York in Spider-Man Brand New Day, 4 years after he was erased from the memories of those he loves. 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Finally, a new chapter and all new characters join the biggest global animated franchise in history in Minions and Monsters. Go to shetlandarts.org for more information and to book tickets.
2: Psst. You. Yeah, you. 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We just wanted to let you know there's a lotto draw coming up and...
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2: 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Lotto, from the National Lottery. Rules and procedures apply. 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
1: Chapman is the fourth equal highest in the percentage of vacant houses of all 32 council areas of Scotland. According to National Records of Scotland, in Shetland the percentage of vacant houses is 6.1%, the same as Orkney, compared to 8% in the Western Isles. Shetland is also the fourth highest in the percentage of long-term empty houses, and is sixth highest for second homes, with Orkney and the Western Isles higher. It is only 11 days to go until one of the deepest partial eclipses of the sun by the moon in Shetland for some time, and for some time to come. At its peak, the moon will cover just over 90% of the sun. In Lerwick, the event will begin at 6:01 p.m. summer time. It will peak at 6:58 p.m. and it will be over by 7:52 p.m. with minimally different timings in the rest of Shetland, north and south of Lerwick. At this time, the sun will be quite low in the northwest sky, requiring a clear, unobstructed view of the horizon. This means parts of Lerwick will be obstructed by the Stainy Hill, as will other parts in Shetland surrounded by hills to the northwest. Viewers of the eclipse should always use eclipse glasses or make a pinhole projector from stout card. Tavish Scott, the chief executive of Salmon Scotland, has commented on the first major shipment of Scottish salmon that arrived in India after a free trade deal was struck between the UK government and the Indian government. Scottish salmon previously faced a 33% tariff, which severely limited trade, but this was removed last month when the deal took effect. The deal also removed tariffs from Scotch whisky. Tavish Scott said that India had phenomenal potential as a growing market for premium and sustainable Scottish salmon. He continued that, with the first shipment having arrived in India, this is the start of a close relationship that could unlock tens of millions of pounds in exports each year, supporting well-paid jobs, investment and growth here at home. Stuart and Alnwick Ladies, an Ayrshire football club, has said that it faces a race against time as it looks to raise £14,500 to fund a charter flight to play away from home against Shetland Women a week tomorrow. A spokesperson for Stuart and Alnwick Ladies explained that, due to work commitments, many players were unable to travel on the Saturday or return on the Monday. They had to find a way of travelling to Shetland, playing the match, and returning home on the same day. The estimated quote for a charter flight for 19 people was just over £14,500. As expected, BP is putting the last of its UK offshore oil and gas business up for sale, finally ending 60 years of involvement both offshore and onshore. There are currently five production hubs, two in the central North Sea and three in the Atlantic Ocean west of Shetland, employing about 1,100 people. The remaining west of Shetland assets are in the Clare Field, with the Clare and the Clare Ridge platforms, and the Schiehallion area with the Glen Lyon floating production storage and offloading vessel. In May, we reported that the new Chief Executive Officer of BP, Meg O'Neill, was reviewing BP's UK assets and considering a sale of some or all of its remaining offshore assets around Shetland. The three cruise ships in Lerwick Harbour today are the 89-metre Corinthian at Victoria Pier East, the 238-metre Bolette at anchor on arrival from Liverpool and departure from Bergen, and the 181-metre Amazara Quest at Homskill 5 on arrival from Invergordon and departure for Kirkwall. The weather, the wind will be westerly, moderate breeze, force 4. The temperature will be 12 to 13 degrees.
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1: IBC. Coming now is Ava Max and then Calm Bowie, Wherever She Goes, and Alex Warren and Ordinary. New song from Ava Max is called Work.

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1: Chapman is the fourth equal highest in the percentage of vacant houses of all 32 council areas of Scotland. According to National Records of Scotland, in Chapman the percentage of vacant houses is 6.1%, the same as Orkney, compared to 8% in the Western Isles. Chapman is also the fourth highest in the percentage of long-term empty houses, and is sixth highest for second homes, with Orkney and the Western Isles higher. It is only 11 days to go into one of the deepest partial eclipses of the sun by the moon in Chapman for some time, and for some time to come. At its peak, the moon will cover just over 90% of the sun. In Lerwick, the event will begin at 6:01 p.m. summer time. It will peak at 6:58 p.m. and it will be over by 7:52 p.m. with minimally different timings in the rest of Shetland, north and south of Lerwick. At this time, the sun will be quite low in the northwest sky, requiring a clear, unobstructed view of the horizon. This means parts of Lerwick will be obstructed by the Stainy Hill, as will other parts in Shetland surrounded by hills to the northwest. Viewers of the eclipse should always use eclipse glasses or make a pinhole projector from stout card. Tavish Scott, the chief executive of Salmon Scotland, has commented on the first major shipment of Scottish salmon that arrived in India after a free trade deal was struck between the UK government and the Indian government. Scottish salmon previously faced a 33% tariff, which severely limited trade, but this was removed last month when the deal took effect. The deal also removed tariffs from Scotch whisky. Tavish Scott said that India had phenomenal potential as a growing market for premium and sustainable Scottish salmon. He continued that, with the first shipment having arrived in India, this is the start of a close relationship that could unlock tens of millions of pounds in exports each year, supporting well-paid jobs, investment and growth here at home. Stuart and Alnwick Ladies, an Ayrshire football club, has said that it faces a race against time as it looks to raise £14,500 to fund a charter flight to play away from home against Shetland Women a week tomorrow. A spokesperson for Stuart and Alnwick Ladies explained that, due to work commitments, many players were unable to travel on the Saturday or return on the Monday. They had to find a way of travelling to Shetland, playing the match, and returning home on the same day. The estimated quote for a charter flight for 19 people was just over £14,500. As expected, BP is putting the last of its UK offshore oil and gas business up for sale, finally ending 60 years of involvement both offshore and onshore. There are currently 5 production hubs, 2 in the central North Sea, and 3 in the Atlantic Ocean west of Shetland, employing about 1,100 people. The remaining west of Shetland assets are in the Clare Field, with the Clare and the Clare Ridge platforms, and the Schiehallion area with the Glen Lyon floating production storage and offloading vessel. In May, we reported that the new chief executive officer of BP, Meg O'Neill, was reviewing BP's UK assets and considering a sale of some or all of its remaining offshore assets around Shetland. The 3 cruise ships in Lerwick Harbour today are the 89-metre Corinthian at Victoria Pier East, the 238-metre Bolette at anchor on arrival from Liverpool and departure from Bergen, and the 181-metre Amazara Quest at Holmescliffe 5 on arrival from Invergordon and departure for Kirkwall. The weather, the wind will be westerly, moderate breeze, force 4. The temperature will be 12 to 13 degrees.
2: Psst. You. Yeah, you. Listening to the radio. Up to whatever.

0: We just wanted to let you know there's a lotto draw coming up, and
1: it could be you.
0: Yeah, what he said. Lotto, from the National Lottery. Rules and procedures apply. Players must be 18 or over.
2: Events coming soon from Shetland Arts. Local band Kanza will be delivering a high-impact lunchtime gig as our next act for our Soup and a Show series on Thursday the 6th of August. And David Boiter's Henna will be performing on Thursday the 3rd of September, ideal for audiences who appreciate acoustic music grounded in tradition. Radio 1's resident movie critic Ali Plum is coming to Mareel while touring his untitled film quiz project. So get your team together and book tickets for Friday the 21st of August. Singer-songwriter is on Wednesday the 26th of August, so come down and enjoy an eclectic evening of local entertainment. And finally, we have two very exciting acts returning to Shetland on Friday the 4th of September at Carnegie Hall and Mareel on Saturday the 5th of September. Australian group The Maze, who had a hugely successful visit to the Folk Festival last year, and Lizzie Noe, contemporary Americana singer-songwriter, guitarist and harpist. Go to shetlandarts.org for more information and to book tickets.
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8: Coming now, Charlie XCX, and then Taylor Swift, Opalite, and Dave featuring Thames and Rain Dance. Charlie XCX's current song is called Camera.

Let's get the party started. See you at the bar, you was hardly talking. That's when I knew that your heart was scarring. Friends to lovers need a part to star in. Like, wait, babe, let me ask your pardon. This ain't Gucci, this is Prada, darling. If you want something, you can

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1: Chapman is the fourth equal highest in the percentage of vacant houses of all 32 council areas of Scotland. According to National Records of Scotland, in Shetland the percentage of vacant houses is 6.1%, the same as Orkney, compared to 8% in the Western Isles. Shetland is also the fourth highest in the percentage of long-term empty houses, and is sixth highest for second homes, with Orkney and the Western Isles higher. It is only 11 days to go until one of the deepest partial eclipses of the sun by the moon in Shetland for some time, and for some time to come. At its peak, the moon will cover just over 90% of the sun. In Lerwick, the event will begin at 6:01 p.m. summer time. It will peak at 6:58 p.m. and it will be over by 7:52 p.m. with minimally different timings in the rest of Shetland, north and south of Lerwick. At this time, the sun will be quite low in the northwest sky, requiring a clear, unobstructed view of the horizon. This means parts of Lerwick will be obstructed by the Stainy Hill, as will other parts in Shetland surrounded by hills to the northwest. Viewers of the eclipse should always use eclipse glasses or make a pinhole projector from stout card. Tavish Scott, the chief executive of Salmon Scotland, has commented on the first major shipment of Scottish salmon that arrived in India after a free trade deal was struck between the UK government and the Indian government. Scottish salmon previously faced a 33% tariff, which severely limited trade, but this was removed last month when the deal took effect. The deal also removed tariffs from Scotch whisky. Tavish Scott said that India had phenomenal potential as a growing market for premium and sustainable Scottish salmon. He continued that, with the first shipment having arrived in India, this is the start of a close relationship that could unlock tens of millions of pounds in exports each year, supporting well-paid jobs, investment and growth here at home. Stuart and Alnwick Ladies, an Ayrshire football club, has said that it faces a race against time as it looks to raise £14,500 to fund a charter flight to play away from home against Shetland Women a week tomorrow. A spokesperson for Stuart and Alnwick Ladies explained that, due to work commitments, many players were unable to travel on the Saturday or return on the Monday. They had to find a way of travelling to Shetland, playing the match, and returning home on the same day. The estimated quote for a charter flight for 19 people was just over £14,500. As expected, BP is putting the last of its UK offshore oil and gas business up for sale, finally ending 60 years of involvement both offshore and onshore. There are currently five production hubs, two in the central North Sea and three in the Atlantic Ocean west of Shetland, employing about 1,100 people. The remaining west of Shetland assets are in the Clare Field, with the Clare and the Clare Ridge platforms, and the Schiehallion area with the Glen Lyon floating production storage and offloading vessel. In May, we reported that the new Chief Executive Officer of BP, Meg O'Neill, was reviewing BP's UK assets and considering a sale of some or all of its remaining offshore assets around Shetland. The three cruise ships in Lerwick Harbour today are the 89-metre Corinthian at Victoria Pier East, the 238-metre Bolette at anchor on arrival from Liverpool and departure from Bergen, and the 181-metre Amazara Quest at Homskill 5 on arrival from Invergordon and departure for Kirkwall. The weather, the wind will be westerly, moderate breeze, force 4. The temperature will be 12 to 13 degrees.
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0: More than 300,000 tonnes of fish worth £300 million is caught within 50 miles of Shetland each year. 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
1: SIBC. Now we have Sierra Spiro, then Ariana Grande, Positions, and Sam Fender and Olivia Dean with Rain Be In. Down this hill, it's Sierra Spiro.

0: with Orkney and the Western Isles higher. It is only 11 days to go until one of the deepest partial eclipses of the sun by the moon and channel for some time and for some time to come. At its peak, the moon will cover just over 90% of the sun. In Lerwick, the event will begin at 6:01 p.m. summer time. It will peak at 6:58 p.m. and it will be over at 7:52 p.m. with minimally different timings in the rest of Shetland, north and south of Lerwick. At this time, the sun will be quite low in the west-northwest sky, requiring a clear, unobstructed view of the horizon. This means parts of Lerwick will be obstructed by the Staining Hill, as will other places in Shetland surrounded by hills to the northwest. Viewers of the eclipse should always use eclipse glasses or make a pinhole projector from stout card. Tavish Scott, the chief executive of Salmon Scotland, has commented on the first major shipment of Scottish salmon that arrived in India after a free trade deal was struck between the UK government and the Indian government. Scottish salmon previously faced a 33% tariff, which severely limited trade, but this was removed last month when the deal took effect. The deal also removed tariffs from Scotch whisky. Davy Scott said that India had phenomenal potential as a growing market for premium and sustainable Scottish salmon. He continued that, with the first shipment having arrived in India, this is the start of a close relationship that could unlock tens of millions of pounds in exports each year, supporting well-paid jobs, investment and growth here at home. Stuart and Amick Ladies, an Ayrshire football club, has said that it faces a race against time as it looks to raise £14,500 to fund a charter flight to play away from home against Shetland Women a week tomorrow. A spokesperson for Stuart and Amick Ladies explained that, due to work commitments, many players are unable to travel on the Saturday or return on the Monday. They had to find a way of travelling to Shetland, playing the match and returning home on the same day. The estimated quote for a charter flight for 19 people was just over £14,500. Now the weather, and the wind will be westerly, moderate breeze, force 4. The temperature will be 12 to 13 degrees.
1: 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Local band Kanza will be delivering a high-impact lunchtime gig as our next act for our Soup and a Show series on Thursday the 6th of August. And David Boiter's Henna will be performing on Thursday the 3rd of September, ideal for audiences who appreciate acoustic music grounded in tradition. Radio 1's resident movie critic Ali Plum is coming to Mareel while touring his untitled film quiz project. So get your team together and book tickets for Friday the 21st of August. Singer-songwriter is on Wednesday the 26th of August, so come down and enjoy an eclectic evening of local entertainment. And finally, we have two very exciting acts returning to Shetland on Friday the 4th of September at Carnegie Hall and Mareel on Saturday the 5th of September. Australian group The Maze, who had a hugely successful visit to the Folk Festival last year, and Lizzie Know, contemporary Americana singer-songwriter, guitarist and harpist. Go to shetlandarts.org for more information and to book tickets.
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0: S-I-B-C. Camino Rey, then Cara Mercer, Love Me Twice, and The Last Dinner Party with a new song called Knocking at the Sky. 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
1: Cheltenham is the fourth equal highest in the percentage of vacant houses of all 32 council areas of Scotland. According to National Records of Scotland, in Cheltenham, the percentage of vacant houses is 6.1%, the same as Orkney, compared to 8% in the Western Isles. Cheltenham is also the fourth highest in the percentage of long-term empty houses, and the sixth highest for second homes, with Orkney and the Western Isles higher. It is only 11 days to go until one of the deepest partial eclipses of the sun by the moon in Cheltenham for some time, and for some time to come. At its peak, the moon will cover just over 90% of the sun. In Lerwick, the event will begin at 6:01 p.m. summer time. It will peak at 6:58 p.m. and it will be over at 7:52 p.m. with minimally different timings in the rest of Shetland, north and south of Lerwick. At this time, the sun will be quite low in the west-northwest sky, requiring a clear, unobstructed view of the horizon. This means parts of Lerwick will be obstructed by the Staining Hill, as will other places in Shetland surrounded by hills to the northwest. Viewers of the eclipse should always use eclipse glasses or make a pinhole projector from stout card. Tavish Scott, the chief executive of Salmon Scotland, has commented on the first major shipment of Scottish salmon that arrived in India after a free trade deal was struck between the UK government and the Indian government. Scottish salmon previously faced a 33% tariff, which severely limited trade, but this was removed last month when the deal took effect. The deal also removed tariffs from Scotch whisky. Tavish Scott said that India had phenomenal potential as a growing market for premium and sustainable Scottish salmon. He continued that, with the first shipment having arrived in India, this is the start of a close relationship that could unlock tens of millions of pounds in exports each year, supporting well-paid jobs, investment and growth here at home. Stewarton Amick Ladies, an Ayrshire football club, has said that it faces a race against time as it looks to raise £14,500 to fund a charter flight to play away from home against Cheltenham Women a week tomorrow. A spokesperson for Stewarton Amick Ladies explained that, due to work commitments, many players are unable to travel on the Saturday or return on the Monday. They had to find a way of travelling to Cheltenham, playing the match and returning home on the same day. The estimated quote for a charter flight for 19 people was just over £14,500. Now the weather, and the wind will be westerly, moderate breeze, force 4. The temperature will be 12 to 13 degrees.
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1: Cheltenham is the fourth equal highest in the percentage of vacant houses of all 32 council areas of Scotland. According to National Records of Scotland, in Cheltenham the percentage of vacant houses is 6.1%, the same as Orkney, compared to 8% in the Western Isles. Cheltenham is also the fourth highest in the percentage of long-term empty houses, and the sixth highest for second homes, with Orkney and the Western Isles higher. It is only 11 days to go until one of the deepest partial eclipses of the sun by the moon in Cheltenham for some time, and for some time to come. At its peak, the moon will cover just over 90% of the sun. In Lerwick, the event will begin at 6:01 p.m. summer time. It will peak at 6:58 p.m. and it will be over at 7:52 p.m. with minimally different timings in the rest of Shetland, north and south of Lerwick. At this time, the sun will be quite low in the west-northwest sky, requiring a clear, unobstructed view of the horizon. This means parts of Lerwick will be obstructed by the Staining Hill, as will other places.

0: 10% tariff, which severely limited trade, but this was removed last month when the deal took effect. The deal also removed tariffs from Scotch whisky. Davy Scott said that India had phenomenal potential as a growing market for premium and sustainable Scottish salmon. He continued that, with the first shipment having arrived in India, this is the start of a close relationship that could unlock tens of millions of pounds in exports each year, supporting well-paid jobs, investment and growth here at home. Stewarton Amick Ladies, an Ayrshire football club, has said that it faces a race against time as it looks to raise £14,500 to fund a charter flight to play away from home against Cheltenham Women a week tomorrow. A spokesperson for Stewarton Amick Ladies explained that, due to work commitments, many players are unable to travel on the Saturday or return on the Monday. They had to find a way of travelling to Shetland, playing the match and returning home on the same day. The estimated quote for a charter flight for 19 people was just over £14,500. Now the weather, and the wind will be westerly, moderate breeze, force 4. The temperature will be 12 to 13 degrees.
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0: Coming on, Stella Lefty and then the last dinner party, the South, and Bronte's Asking for a Friend. Stella Lefty and Boston. 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
1: Cheltenham is the fourth equal highest in the percentage of vacant houses of all 32 council areas of Scotland. According to National Records of Scotland, in Cheltenham the percentage of vacant houses is 6.1%, the same as Orkney, compared to 8% in the Western Isles. Cheltenham is also the fourth highest in the percentage of long-term empty houses, and the sixth highest for second homes, with Orkney and the Western Isles higher. It is only 11 days to go until one of the deepest partial eclipses of the sun by the moon in Cheltenham for some time, and for some time to come. At its peak, the moon will cover just over 90% of the sun. In Lerwick, the event will begin at 6:01 p.m. summer time. It will peak at 6:58 p.m. and it will be over at 7:52 p.m. with minimally different timings in the rest of Shetland, north and south of Lerwick. At this time, the sun will be quite low in the west-northwest sky, requiring a clear, unobstructed view of the horizon. This means parts of Lerwick will be obstructed by the Staining Hill, as will other places in Shetland surrounded by hills to the northwest. Viewers of the eclipse should always use eclipse glasses or make a pinhole projector from stout card. Tavish Scott, the chief executive of Salmon Scotland, has commented on the first major shipment of Scottish salmon that arrived in India after a free trade deal was struck between the UK government and the Indian government. Scottish salmon previously faced a 33% tariff, which severely limited trade, but this was removed last month when the deal took effect. The deal also removed tariffs from Scotch whisky. Davy Scott said that India had phenomenal potential as a growing market for premium and sustainable Scottish salmon. He continued that, with the first shipment having arrived in India, this is the start of a close relationship that could unlock tens of millions of pounds in exports each year, supporting well-paid jobs, investment and growth here at home. Stuart and Amick Ladies, an Ayrshire football club, has said that it faces a race against time as it looks to raise £14,500 to fund a charter flight to play away from home against Cheltenham Women a week tomorrow. A spokesperson for Stuart and Amick Ladies explained that, due to work commitments, many players are unable to travel on the Saturday or return on the Monday. They had to find a way of travelling to Cheltenham, playing the match and returning home on the same day. The estimated quote for a charter flight for 19 people was just over £14,500. Now the weather, and the wind will be westerly, moderate breeze, force 4. The temperature will be 12 to 13 degrees.
2: 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You. Yeah, you. 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
1: Cheltenham is the fourth equal highest in the percentage of vacant houses of all 32 council areas of Scotland. According to National Records of Scotland, in Cheltenham the percentage of vacant houses is 6.1%, the same as Orkney, compared to 8% in the Western Isles. Cheltenham is also the fourth highest in the percentage of long-term empty houses, and the sixth highest for second homes, with Orkney and the Western Isles higher. It is only 11 days to go until one of the deepest partial eclipses of the sun by the moon in Cheltenham for some time, and for some time to come. At its peak, the moon will cover just over 90% of the sun. In Lerwick, the event will begin at 6:01 p.m. summer time. It will peak at 6:58 p.m. and it will be over at 7:52 p.m. with minimum 58 p.m. and it will be over at 7:52 p.m. with minimally different timings in the rest of Shetland, north and south of Lerwick.

0: has commented on the first major shipment of Scottish salmon that arrived in India after a free trade deal was struck between the UK government and the Indian government. Scottish salmon previously faced a 33% tariff, which severely limited trade, but this was removed last month when the deal took effect. The deal also removed tariffs from Scotch whisky. Davy Scott said that India had phenomenal potential as a growing market for premium and sustainable Scottish salmon. He continued that, with the first shipment having arrived in India, this is the start of a close relationship that could unlock tens of millions of pounds in exports each year, supporting well-paid jobs, investment and growth here at home. Stuart and Amick Ladies, an Ayrshire football club, has said that it faces a race against time as it looks to raise £14,500 to fund a charter flight to play away from home against Shetland Women a week tomorrow. A spokesperson for Stuart and Amick Ladies explained that, due to work commitments, many players are unable to travel on the Saturday or return on the Monday. They had to find a way of travelling to Shetland, playing the match and returning home on the same day. The estimated quote for a charter flight for 19 people was just over £14,500. Now the weather, and the wind will be westerly, moderate breeze, force 4. The temperature will be 12 to 13 degrees.
1: 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Local band Kanza will be delivering a high-impact lunchtime gig as our next act for our Soup and a Show series on Thursday the 6th of August. And David Boiter's Henna will be performing on Thursday the 3rd of September, ideal for audiences who appreciate acoustic music grounded in tradition. Radio 1's resident movie critic Ali Plum is coming to Mareel while touring his untitled film quiz project. So get your team together and book tickets for Friday the 21st of August. Singer-songwriter is on Wednesday the 26th of August, so come down and enjoy an eclectic evening of local entertainment. Finally, we have two very exciting acts returning to Shetland on Friday the 4th of September at Carnegie Hall and Mareel on Saturday the 5th of September. Australian group The Maze, who had a hugely successful visit to the Folk Festival last year, and Lizzie Noe, contemporary Americana singer-songwriter, guitarist and harpist. Go to shetlandarts.org for more information and to book tickets.
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under the weight of her cloud. But for the first time in a long time, she believed that one day she would again feel the sun. She must be patient. She must have faith in the seeds that are planted beneath the snow. She must hold on, and she must let go.

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1: Cheltenham is the fourth equal highest in the percentage of vacant houses of all 32 council areas of Scotland. According to National Records of Scotland, in Cheltenham, the percentage of vacant houses is 6.1%, the same as Orkney, compared to 8% in the Western Isles. Cheltenham is also the fourth highest in the percentage of long-term empty houses, and is the sixth highest for second homes, with Orkney and the Western Isles higher. It is only 11 days to go until one of the deepest partial eclipses of the sun by the moon in Cheltenham for some time, and for some time to come. At its peak, the moon will cover just over 90% of the sun. In Lerwick, the event will begin at 6:01 p.m. summer time. It will peak at 6:58 p.m. and it will be over at 7:52 p.m. with minimally different timings in the rest of Shetland. North and south of Lerwick. At this time, the sun will be

0: shipment of Scottish salmon that arrived in India after a free trade deal was struck between the UK government and the Indian government. Scottish salmon previously faced a 33% tariff, which severely limited trade, but this was removed last month when the deal took effect. The deal also removed tariffs from Scotch whisky. Davy Scott said that India had phenomenal potential as a growing market for premium and sustainable Scottish salmon. He continued that, with the first shipment having arrived in India, this is the start of a close relationship that could unlock tens of millions of pounds in exports each year, supporting well-paid jobs, investment and growth here at home. Stewarton Amick Ladies, an Ayrshire football club, has said that it faces a race against time as it looks to raise £14,500 to fund a charter flight to play away from home against Shetland Women a week tomorrow. A spokesperson for Stewarton Amick Ladies explained that, due to work commitments, many players are unable to travel on the Saturday or return on the Monday. They had to find a way of travelling to Shetland, playing the match and returning home on the same day. The estimated quote for a charter flight for 19 people was just over £14,500. Now the weather, and the wind will be westerly, moderate breeze, force 4. The temperature will be 12 to 13 degrees. For cars, spares and accessories,
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2: Store. Screening this week at Mareel, Peter Parker has devoted himself to fighting crime full-time to protect New York in Spider-Man Brand New Day, 4 years after he was erased from the memories of those he loves. The Ocean chose her for a reason. Dwayne The Rock Johnson stars in Disney's magical live-action reimagining of their smash hit animation, Moana. Finally, a new chapter and all new characters join the biggest global animated franchise in history in Minions and Monsters. 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
1: Cheltenham is the fourth equal highest in the percentage of vacant houses of all 32 council areas of Scotland. According to National Records of Scotland, in Cheltenham, the percentage of vacant houses is 6.1%, the same as Orkney, compared to 8% in the Western Isles. Cheltenham is also the fourth highest in the percentage of long-term empty houses, and is the sixth highest for second homes, with Orkney and the Western Isles higher. It is only 11 days to go until one of the deepest partial eclipses of the sun by the moon in Cheltenham for some time, and for some time to come. At its peak, the moon will cover just over 90% of the sun. In Lerwick, the event will begin at 6:01 p.m. summertime. It will peak at 6:58 p.m. and it will be over at 7:52 p.m. with minimally different timings in the rest of Shetland, north and south of Lerwick. At this time, the sun will be quite low in the west-northwest sky, requiring a clear, unobstructed view of the horizon. This means parts of Lerwick will be obstructed by the Staining Hill, as will other places in Shetland surrounded by hills to the northwest. Viewers of the eclipse should always use eclipse glasses or make a pinhole projector from a stout card. Tavish Scott, the chief executive of Salmon Scotland, has commented on the first major shipment of Scottish salmon that arrived in India after a free trade deal was struck between the UK government and the Indian government. Scottish salmon previously faced a 33% tariff, which severely limited trade, but this was removed last month when the deal took effect. The deal also removed tariffs from Scotch whisky. Tavish Scott said that India had phenomenal potential as a growing market for premium and sustainable Scottish salmon. He continued that, with the first shipment having arrived in India, this is the start of a close relationship that could unlock tens of millions of pounds in exports each year, supporting well-paid jobs, investment and growth here at home. Stewarton Amick Ladies, an Ayrshire football club, has said that it faces a race against time as it looks to raise £14,500 to fund a charter flight to play away from home against Cheltenham Women a week tomorrow. A spokesperson for Stewarton Amick Ladies explained that, due to work commitments, many players are unable to travel on the Saturday or return on the Monday. They had to find a way of travelling to Cheltenham, playing the match and returning home on the same day. The estimated quote for a charter flight for 19 people was just over £14,500. Now the weather, and the wind will be westerly, moderate breeze, force 4. The temperature will be 12 to 13 degrees.
2: 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And David Boyter's Henna will be performing on Thursday the 3rd of September.

0: Very exciting acts returning to Shetland on Friday the 4th of September at Carnegie Hall and Mareel on Saturday the 5th of September. 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
2: 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Ray, where is my husband?

let's get the party started. See you at the bar, you was hardly talking. 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Friends to lovers need a part to star in. 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
1: Cheltenham is the fourth equal highest in the percentage of vacant houses of all 32 council areas of Scotland. According to National Records of Scotland, in Cheltenham, the percentage of vacant houses is 6.1%, the same as Orkney, compared to 8% in the Western Isles. Cheltenham is also the fourth highest in the percentage of long-term empty houses, and is the sixth highest for second homes, with Orkney and the Western Isles higher. It is only 11 days to go until one of the deepest partial eclipses of the sun by the moon in Cheltenham for some time, and for some time to come. At its peak, the moon will cover just over 90% of the sun. In Lerwick, the event will begin at 6:01 p.m. summer time. It will peak at 6:58 p.m. and it will be over at 7:52 p.m. with minimally different timings in the rest of Shetland, north and south of Lerwick. At this time, the sun will be quite low in the west-northwest sky, requiring a clear, unobstructed view of the horizon. This means parts of Lerwick will be obstructed by the Staining Hill, as will other places in Shetland surrounded by hills to the northwest. Viewers of the eclipse should always use eclipse glasses or make a pinhole projector from stout card. Tavish Scott, the chief executive of Salmon Scotland, has commented on the first major shipment of Scottish salmon that arrived in India after a free trade deal was struck between the UK government and the Indian government. Scottish salmon previously faced a 33% tariff, which severely limited trade, but this was removed last month when the deal took effect. The deal also removed tariffs from Scotch whisky. Tavish Scott said that India had phenomenal potential as a growing market for premium and sustainable Scottish salmon. He continued that, with the first shipment having arrived in India, this is the start of a close relationship that could unlock tens of millions of pounds in exports each year, supporting well-paid jobs, investment and growth here at home. Stewarton Amick Ladies, an Ayrshire football club, has said that it faces a race against time as it looks to raise £14,500 to fund a charter flight to play away from home against Cheltenham Women a week tomorrow. A spokesperson for Stewarton Amick Ladies explained that, due to work commitments, many players are unable to travel on the Saturday or return on the Monday. They had to find a way of travelling to Cheltenham, playing the match and returning home on the same day. The estimated quote for a charter flight for 19 people was just over £14,500. Now the weather, and the wind will be westerly, moderate breeze, force 4. The temperature will be 12 to 13 degrees.
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7: 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Dwayne The Rock Johnson stars in Disney.

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0: SIBC News.
1: Cheltenham is the fourth equal highest in the percentage of vacant houses of all 32 council areas of Scotland. According to National Records of Scotland, in Cheltenham the percentage of vacant houses is 6.1%, the same as Orkney, compared to 8% in the Western Isles. Cheltenham is also the fourth highest in the percentage of long-term empty houses, and the sixth highest for second homes, with Orkney and the Western Isles higher. It is only 11 days to go until one of the deepest partial eclipses of the sun by the moon in Cheltenham for some time, and for some time to come. At its peak, the moon will cover just over 90% of the sun. In Lerwick, the event will begin at 6:01 p.m. summer time. It will peak at 6:58 p.m. and it will be over at 7:52 p.m. with minimally different timings in the rest of Shetland, north and south of Lerwick. At this time, the sun will be quite low in the west-northwest sky, requiring a clear, unobstructed view of the horizon. This means parts of Lerwick will be obstructed by the Staining Hill, as will other places in Shetland surrounded by hills to the northwest. Viewers of the eclipse should always use eclipse glasses or make a pinhole projector from stout card. Tavish Scott, the chief executive of Salmon Scotland, has commented on the first major shipment of Scottish salmon that arrived in India after a free trade deal was struck between the UK government and the Indian government. Scottish salmon previously faced a 33% tariff, which severely limited trade, but this was removed last month when the deal took effect. The deal also removed tariffs from Scotch whisky. Tavish Scott said that India had phenomenal potential as a growing market for premium and sustainable Scottish salmon. He continued that, with the first shipment having arrived in India, this is the start of a close relationship that could unlock tens of millions of pounds in exports each year, supporting well-paid jobs, investment and growth here at home. Stewarton Amick Ladies, an Ayrshire football club, has said that it faces a race against time as it looks to raise £14,500 to fund a charter flight to play away from home against Cheltenham Women a week tomorrow. A spokesperson for Stewarton Amick Ladies explained that, due to work commitments, many players are unable to travel on the Saturday or return on the Monday. They had to find a way of travelling to Cheltenham, playing the match and returning home on the same day. The estimated quote for a charter flight for 19 people was just over £14,500. Now the weather, and the wind will be westerly, moderate breeze, force 4. The temperature will be 12 to 13 degrees.
2: 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Local band Kanza will be delivering a high-impact lunchtime gig as our next act for our Soup and a Show series on Thursday the 6th of August. And David Boiter's Henna will be performing on Thursday the 3rd of September, ideal for audiences who appreciate acoustic music grounded in tradition. Radio 1's resident movie critic Ali Plum is coming to Mareel while touring his untitled film quiz project. So get your team together and book tickets for Friday the 21st of August. Singer-songwriter is on Wednesday the 26th of August, so come down and enjoy an eclectic evening of local entertainment. Finally, we have two very exciting acts returning to Shetland on Friday the 4th of September at Carnegie Hall, and Mareel on Saturday returning to Shetland on Friday the 4th of September at Carnegie Hall, and Mareel on Saturday the 5th of September. Australian group The Maze, who had a hugely successful

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0: You. Yeah, you. Listening to the radio. Up to whatever. We just wanted to let you know there's a lotto draw coming up and...
1: it could be you.
0: Yeah, what he said. Lotto. From the National Lottery. Rules and procedures apply. Players must be 18 or over.

0: You. Yeah, you. Listening to the radio. Up to whatever. We just wanted to let you know there's a lotto draw coming up and...
1: it could be you.
0: Yeah, what he said. Lotto. From the National Lottery. Rules and procedures apply. Players must be 18 or over.
2: 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And David Boiter's Henna will be performing on Thursday the 3rd of September, ideal for audiences who appreciate acoustic music grounded in tradition. Radio 1's resident movie critic, Ali Plum, is coming to Mareel while touring his untitled film quiz project. So get your team together and book tickets for Friday the 21st of August. Singer-songwriter is on Wednesday the 26th of August, so come down and enjoy an eclectic evening of local entertainment. And finally, we have two very exciting acts returning to Shetland on Friday the 4th of September at Carnegie Hall and Mareel on Saturday the 5th of September. Australian group The Maze, who had a hugely successful visit to the Folk Festival last year, and Lizzie Know, contemporary Americana singer-songwriter, guitarist and harpist. Go to shetlandarts.org for more information and to book tickets.
3: 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Three Scottish artists, one after the other, first Kerr Mercer and then Sheer Dowd back in a heartbeat, and Luis Capaldi with Stay Love. It's Hurts from Kerr Mercer.

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I hate to hear you crying over the phone, dear. For 7 years running, you've been a soldier. But better days are coming, better days are coming for you. So when the night feels like forever,

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2: 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You. 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And
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2: 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Rules and procedures apply. Players must be 18 or over.
0: SIBC. Now we have Malcolm Todd, then Lady Gaga and Dutchie in Runway, and Olivia Rodrigo and Cure. Earrings from Malcolm Todd.

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7: SIBC. A couple of Scottish artists now, first Proclaimers and then Cammy Barnes with Highland Runway. After that, Bruno Mars, I Just Might. But first, You May Offend, it is the Proclaimers.

let's get the party started. See you at the bar, you was hardly talking. 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Friends to lovers need a part to star in. Like, wait, babe, let me ask your pardon. This ain't Gucci, this is Prada, darling. 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
1: 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Events coming soon from Shetland Arts. Local band Kanza will be delivering a high-impact lunchtime gig as our next act for our Soup and a Show series on Thursday the 6th of August. And David Boiter's Henna will be performing on Thursday the 3rd of September, ideal for audiences who appreciate acoustic music grounded in tradition. Radio 1's resident movie critic Ali Plum is coming to Mareel while touring his untitled film quiz project. So get your team together and book tickets for Friday the 21st of August. Singer-songwriter is on Wednesday the 26th of August, so come down and enjoy an eclectic evening of local entertainment. Finally, we have two very exciting acts returning to Shetland on Friday the 4th of September at Carnegie Hall and Mareel on Saturday the 5th of September. Australian group The Maze, who had a hugely successful visit to the Folk Festival last year, and Lizzie Know, contemporary Americana singer-songwriter, guitarist and harpist. Go to shetlandarts.org for more information and to book tickets.
2: 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Coming now, Star Lefty, then the Revelers with Fighting For, and Harry Styles, Sign of the Times. Boston from Stella Lefty.

they say the holy water's watered down, and this town's lost its faith. Our colors will fade eventually, so if our time is running out, day after day, we'll make the mundane a masterpiece. Oh my, my, oh my, my love, I take one look at you, you're taking me.

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1: Psst. You. Yeah, you. 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
1: 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Rules and procedures apply. Players must be 18 or over.

And there she danced under the weight of her cloud. But for the first time in a long time, she believed that one day she would again feel the sun. 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She must have faith in the seeds that are planted beneath the snow. She must hold on, and she must let go.